must be heaven sent. I get a chill like a child when I think of the times we spent in each other's arms. We could take on the world and no one could harm my love, which cries out like a dove to be above all the pain. And yet there remains a game that I can't explain. I wish you'd open your heart and let your mind do the same.